0: baby.
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1: Karen,
0: yo, we gonna jam today, y'all.
1: What are we doing?
0: Don't stop. That's the name of the song. Don't stop.
1: Yeah.
2: Yeah. Oh, hey, yeah. I know that song.
3: Oh, I love that.
0: It's a jam. It's a jam. Are you ready?
1: I'm ready.
0: Let's go.
1: Let's go.
0: Don't stop.